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got a standard carburetor. Oh, but my baby's burning bad gasoline. I'm gonna do like the eagle. I'm gonna fly up on a mountaintop. And if I don't find my baby, it ain't no telling where I'll stop. Because, oh, yeah.